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1: Meanwhile, a normal person cannot just eat a stone and fall down.
0: C'est parce que
1: it's because you did not
0: donc,
1: see the
0: tu
1: stone.
0: Peux pas quelqu'un.
1: So you might not you
0: tu
1: might not greet someone
0: tu l'as pas
1: because you did not see the person.
0: Tu sais,
1: and the devil will tell you

0: se consigue.
1: Y so it was dangerous. It was anything.
0: Y dijo,
1: he said, tell her to go and see the...
0: Je, je

0: they started to treat
1: et ont tétu son corps.
0: And she was
1: quand
0: she was
1: compte, c'est trop tard.
0: When they realized it was
1: on la voit en France.
0: She was sent to France.
1: On regarde.
0: People looked at.
1: Mais tout est faux.
0: They said everything is false.
1: C'est faux.

0: of Jesus.
1: Amen.
0: Amen.
1: On peut te proposer des choses qui sont fausses.
0: They might propose things that are wrong to you. And you say, oh, this is the business of the era. It is to take away
1: comme
0: things
1: les gens
0: from
1: you.

0: Those are situations that are faced.
1: La femme n'a jamais su
0: that I saw.
1: Que son mari avait une copine.
0: The woman never knew
1: elle,
0: that
1: elle
0: the husband had a girlfriend.
1: Elle a su ça.
0: The day she knew,

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